You know they say, in every man's life, there comes a time when he gets struck by the arrow of Cupid, by the love of God, or the beauty of a woman. And sometimes this love brings thunder into your life, and it brings a storm. Sing about it.

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1: Am I going to be Ocean? I am a Christian, I am a Lord, I am a Christian, I am a Christian, I am a Christian, I am a Christian, I am a Christian, I am a Christian, I am a Christian, I am a Christian, I am a Christian, I am a Christian, I am a Christian, I am a Christian, I am a Christian, I am a Christian, I am a Christian, I am a Christian, I am a Christian, I am a Christian, I am a Christian, I am a Christian, I am a Christian, I am a Christian, I am a Christian, I am a Christian, I am a Christian, I am a Christian, I am a Christian, I am a Christian, I am a Christian, I am a Christian, I am a Christian, I am a Christian, I am a Christian, I am a Christian, I am a Christian, I am a Christian, I am a Christian, I am a Christian, I am a Christian, I am a Christian, I am a Christian, I am a Christian, I am a Christian, I am a Christian, I am a Christian, I am a Christian, I am a Christian, I am a Christian, I am a Christian, I am a Christian, I am a Christian, I am a Christian, I

0: 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You think we might go and do a little boogie?
1: Right. Come over, get into the sound. Yeah, come on over. Come on.
2: You got some good records, some good music?
1: I got everything you need over there.
2: Soul, baby. Soul.